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1: Ladies and gentlemen, welcome to Victoria Falls. Please remain seated with your seatbelt fastened until the aircraft has come to a complete stop and the seatbelt light has been switched off. You may then leave the

0: I would like to thank you for your warm visit. Please, when you come back, come in large numbers. Yes, greatly appreciated.
1: Thank you very much.
2: Thank you very much. Thank you. Cheers.
1: Bye-bye.
2: Thank you, guys.
1: Bye. Thank you.
0: Thank you.
1: Bye-bye.
0: Thank you so much for joining us. 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Thank you so much. Have a great day.